0: and gentlemen, we have now come to the main event of the evening.
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I want to say it for Cher, and I hope I say it for a lot of people.

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I never thought I'd cut a record by myself, but I got something I want to say. I want to say it for Cher, and I hope I say it for a lot of people.

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4: What are you going to do now?
1: The hits just keep coming.

I never thought I'd cut a record by myself, but I got something I want to say. I want to say it for Cher, and I hope I say it for a lot of people.

never thought I'd cut a record by myself, but I got something I want to say. I want to say it for Cher, and I hope I say it for a lot of people.

I never thought I'd cut a record by myself, but I got something I want to say. I want to say it for Cher, and I hope I say it for a lot of people.

0: gentlemen, we have now come to the main event of the evening.
1: Blitz that kid.
2: The ultimate music selection.
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